0: MDR Twins. 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
1: Here are parts of my story. I tried to hide in the glory and sweep it under the table so you would never know. Sometimes I feel like an accident. People look when they're passing and never check on the past.

took the long road across the ocean. I burned some bridges on the way. Feels like forever here in the moment. Just so forever, it'll stay.

0: Geiger at the party by MDR Twins.
1: You got yourself into some trouble at the party. You said some words that they be sharper than some sharp teeth.